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Diseases will bear. Everything will bear. Take away every spirit that is not of you. Father, I don't need it. Oh God. Take away every character that is not of you.

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0: You know, this next song is one of my favorite songs. As you can tell, a lot of the songs that we are doing are prayer songs. And I think we're just living in a day and age where we just want to just grab a hold onto something that we can sing in our car, raise our voices, and turn our mobile phones off, and don't tell anybody where we're going, and we make a fool of ourselves. At least I do. And we cry out to God. And this is
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be glad. 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Fire goes before him and consumes his foes on every side. His lightning lights up the world. 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

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Diseases will bear. 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Oh God. 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

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Diseases will bear. 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Oh God. 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
1: My heart is steadfast, O God, my heart is steadfast. 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
2: I will praise you, O Lord, among the nations. 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

0: watchfulness will ban. 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
2: Bishop Jakes told a story which illustrates why so many of us have difficulty repositioning ourselves.
1: There was a little boy out in Colorado. He wanted to see an eagle fly. So he got him some sandwiches and put him in a bag and got his binoculars. He said, I'm going out there to see the eagles fly. Oh, I want to see the... No, that was a hawk. That's a pigeon. That's an eagle. When the eagle spreads his wings, from tip to tip, it's 8 to 9 feet long. He can see 2 to 3 miles away. His vision is that keen. The eagle soars at heights where other birds could not breathe. The eagle is going higher and higher and higher. And all of a sudden, it stops in midair like it's been shot. And this time it's not plummeting down with aim or focus. It's falling down and flapping and falling and flapping and falling and flapping and falling. And finally it disappears out of sight. And the boy thinks, I didn't hear a gun. Did somebody shoot the eagle? And he had to walk a couple of miles to find the eagle. And there, 9 feet of wings lay stretched out, and the eagle is laid down, nose in the dirt. It's dead. What killed the eagle? He turns the eagle over, and there affixed to his chest is a weasel. And the weasel has bit into the heart of the eagle. And the boy says, now I see what happened to the eagle. He picked up something that he wouldn't let go of. And somewhere in flight, when you don't drop what you picked up, it will drop you. I wonder if somewhere in your flight, have you picked up something that's eating at you, that's stopping you from living your life to the fullest and stopping you from scaling to heights unknown and doing what you were created to do? If you don't drop it, it'll drop you. I ask you, my brothers and sisters, what's eating at you? What's stopping you? You were built to fly. You were built to love and be loved, to touch and be touched, to think, to create, to participate. Who did you, or what did you pick up that's got you living like a chicken when you were called to soar like an eagle? Before I die, I want to see the top of the mountains. Before I die, I want to spread my wings and fly through the clouds. Before I die, I want to feel the cool breeze blowing across my bald head. I want to soar so high that the world will know that I was here. What about you? What do you want? What do you want? What do you want?
3: What do you want? What do you want to do with the life you have left? What are you going to do with the life you have left? You're going to stay scared, live in the chicken coop? Or are you going to spread your wings and fly? I think there are some eagles in here. Where are my eagles? Where are my eagles? Spread your wings, baby. Spread your wings, brother. Spread your wings, mother. Spread your wings, my brother. Spread your wings and let the storm lift you up. But this is your moment. This is your time. This is your day. This is your hour. Go for it. Position, reposition, switch, shift, change. Do what you gotta do, but get them wings out. Do your thing. Live your life. Drop your weasels. And go for it. Tell somebody, say, go for it. Tell somebody, say, reach for it. It's your time. This is your year. Spread your wings. Spread.

0: Anyway, that's what I'm trying to say. That's what I was trying to say. That if you just do a little tweaking and a little bit of repositioning, you can live your life without any limits at all. No more periods, commas.
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1: I want to see what's sorry. Say, Yadio, Ongura, Mira, Kayabo, what's wrong? You mentioned that I'm not what's. Now you tell us some of the movies. Nenia! We hear Jesus. We're a brother.

Hey, mira, mira, mira, mira, mira, mira, mira, mira, mira, mira, mira, mira, mira, mira, mira, mira, mira, mira, mira, mira, mira, mira, mira, mira, mira, mira, mira, mira, mira, mira, mira, mira, 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
1: And you make you guys are the one covered with you, Cecilia. Mamma, I was watching the time. 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So my award is sure you only ever call me, Master Say, dear Master, never strong the Yahoo. Make it one free or one passua. Matil Sabrea with the son of Yahoo. Mibe, Cecilia, send you a young people. Hey, from Manipa, my father, when you never make your compound of your name, yes,
0: your mamma, mamma, mamma, mamma, mamma, mamma, mamma, mamma, mamma, mamma, mamma, mamma, mamma, mamma, mamma, mamma, mamma, mamma, mamma, mamma, mamma, mamma, mamma, mamma, mamma, mamma, mamma, 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
1: Ability, ability of FM radio, and I'm in TA. My opinion, so wonderful. What about so dear ability? That's the end.

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0: Premium Cabin. 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Uh-huh.
1: Ability! Ability! Ability! Ability! Ability! Ability! Ability! Ability! Ability! Ability! Ability! Ability! Ability! Ability! Ability! Ability! Ability! Ability! Ability! Ability! Ability! Ability! Ability! Ability! Ability! Ability! Ability! Ability! Ability! Ability! Ability! Ability! Ability! Ability! Ability! Ability! Ability! Ability! Ability! Ability! Ability! Ability! Ability! Ability! Ability! Ability! Ability! Ability! Ability! Ability! Ability! Ability! Ability! Ability! Ability! Ability! Ability! Ability! Ability! Ability! Ability! Ability! Ability! Ability! Ability! Ability! Ability! Ability! Ability! Ability! Ability! Ability! Ability! Ability! Ability! Ability! Ability! Ability! Ability! Ability! Ability! Ability! Ability! Ability! Ability! Ability! Ability! Ability! Ability! Ability! Ability! Ability! Ability! Ability! Ability! Ability! Ability! Ability! Ability! Ability! Ability!

0: wase yesu dine ne mono koto yina koto ma pete me yina pa mu kase wane akine bo hene sa woki ka wa sa woki ka wa ata go mi yasi o u fata sa woji
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0: wakwa kwa jia dro di kuni ana wenyu mtunenu wenyame atemu e bawso wenyame mese natemu e bawso nene ba yenyu ma wentumi nyanyu jira se wa shio se di nye di teneba kwa maram so hafa sene ni eh unkwa wana nani yesu na wana abo nyame na adi atina hone di pwane ne brevi beba e rita wade na ba be si wende wosho be sew Yama say about the yet to my number, your fool. Ya crazy for the baby, ya come at the other side. Now, yet to know I'm what damn, I'm a Christ. Near me, person, they catch on your other side. Now, Kayasa suffer from what's up, and don't grab your tongue. 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Say, God, what in your empowering. Nama ko oba perform akwasesa intego nasi emu tafra emu kakapre na me memai ene mi kuru ababeti ya be katso ne sa dia ya katso we ni da so sa a basa pefa menia sa ya tramo so a wo be sa fefe muda wa sa kire pefle ne wodi pechire Now, so I'm glad you're here and a bit of a home. Only I would that tea with the hospital. And young sir, I would stress that you feel bad for the cool. What's the one young formula? All things are possible. Near me, you're not meeting your ammo. Didn't you look at it? Why the catch was a couple of to be a damn young mummy? So about film for my candidates when you're not, sir. And when I'm going to do fun of me, dear, that's here. Mame come in sanity. Mamma duff for my woosu. Because of your camera, man, that's what you nasa. You catch us a support us, I wish. Nancy, believe it to you. My brother, Danny, coming into 18 and I come in. Yeah. A Daya and Pomani put in the war. Obi Daya, what's the VA? Namini be playing him in my name. You know, you come. How come peace? Sisiri ya mafo na kana wapa wani ni kuru na ka ya soso nyame ya nya betu mi apie yenso onua waya dia ye ni di Jesus waya ya la safo ni di Jesus nyumira ni ame pasa ni kacho ni na sa e blan koma da a
1: wale ga
0: 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Why the car show, sir? Me a drone in the end, but I'm not a promo. A sir, I'm one of my. But I would tell you me, I say we hear about, we be not bad. So we hear control, we not control. So we hear Thomas from the church, from the church, from the church, from the church. So we hear about take it. So we hear power. When you be Tommy and Mrs. Sonia. 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Man, no one can be that swim and make a coupon for me. I'm a swimmer, name your son. When I met you, say, Oh, yeah, me and my papa, the Brahma, no one, sir, say yes to Christo, what could you do? So, a black Kasama could one, and say, I put a swan with me, one of Kasama could one, Edina. One would, Jiddy. Believe God, say Yehovah, it will not deny you. Brandy Chambo, man, you was yet to me, and the nerve from me. I said, I'm a job, I've been up the other sense. Now, Brandy, I'm a young man, but I'm in the hospital, but I am a chimney. Let me hold a beam and fan. Now, Brandy, I'm a cut down what to a hospital, you honor. Be kind, I'm a real fit down. Now, you're this way, you're the same as you are. One cock of brandy at this account, one cock of cock, and they are dead. They are dead. They are dead. They are dead. They are dead. They are dead. Now, what is when you ask yourself, it's superior. Who want me, Pania Yam, a drummer who yet in here? Near Flavrantia, Zabrantia, we're in a water, and you fancy coming here, you know. or Barney Bama, Papa Shin, your children, your friend, and we are sharing your friend. Sick on my way. Now, yes, I have prepared before me for tonight. Now, and yes, I'm a war woman, I said, Pamwa. Me war woman, I said, Pamwa. Not Bama, question anymore yet to send it. Hey, young boy, you know. Messi, that's a fun and a bomb or so. Me pop one in the car hospital. Na me and me, one idea. Mini. See, come everywhere, everywhere. Just say, yeah, yeah, yeah, free hospital. Minia, near the best of the catch on the head. I know who one was it. It's not say yes, Christo, or what could do anyone. Do you have any other tongue? What about quite better? Mim was the other end of it, dear. Pray at the other end of it, dear. Near the best of the catch on the side. Minia, Jerry, yes, Christo, Thomas, near was the Sasavan, Nadine, the chaser. Negative question for me. They are ready, yes, sir. So, what then? So, when you are coming, you know, I must have been here. Oh, Mrs. Swabra. Oh, my name, you are. Oh, my name, I sense you.

chimu of Minia. That's why Radia Jatona Badina, Matia Yanni, not in the Major Nipa, Matinasi, Matinasi, Matinasi, Namaka Radi, and your young shine.

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0: 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Say yes to no and a Mayan Pah. Say yes to no and Aji. Hey, you are the pastor, say, Yanan, you are so drunk. Nelson, you are the best of a catching and I say, why do you mean Yakopo at DSC? Who can stand God? Say, when he is Christopher DSC, media, and what's there we are with the Adro, and what's there Shia with the Uniana. Yes, what you have covered him. Many of them say, yes, you are. Yes, you are not a match. Many a draw, many be the other. They are more deep, a company match in a tomb on Jesus. Hey, they say, only Jesus. Yay! Only Abraham's son of Samuel Copper. Hey, my young pleasure, Samuel Copper. That's your pleasure now. I'm a daddy who will match me. Hallelujah.
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You're fucking here.

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My opinion, so you're not for. Oh, so tier ability. That's the university.

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1: 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Ena miyo. 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
1: 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My opinion, you're not for. 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

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What's the yen? What's the yen? What's the yen? What's the yen? What's the yen? What's the yen? What's the yen? What's the yen? What's the yen? What's the yen? What's the yen? What's the yen? What's the yen? What's the yen? What's the yen? What's the yen? What's the yen? What's the yen? What's the yen? What's the yen? What's the yen? What's the yen? What's the yen? What's the yen? What's the yen? What's the yen? What's the yen? What's the yen? What's the yen? What's the yen? What's the yen? What's the yen? What's the yen? What's the yen? What's the yen? What's the yen? What's the yen? What's the yen? What's the yen? What's the yen? What's the yen? What's the yen? What's the yen? What's the yen? What's the yen? What's the yen? What's the yen? What's the yen? What's the yen? What's the yen? What's the yen? What's the yen? What's the yen? What's the yen? What's the yen? What's the yen? What's the yen? What's the yen? What's the yen? What's the yen? What's the yen? What's the yen?

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Oh God. 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

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Whatever that is little in your life, be it your finances, be it anything, I prophesy in the name of Jesus Christ, the Son of the living God, that as you worship, it shall become great. 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It shall multiply in the name of Jesus, the Son of the living God. Lift up your hands in the

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Bible says in the book of Exodus that when Moses lifted up his hands, Joshua prevailed over the Amalekites. These hands lifted up will prevail against the enemy. 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Lift up your hands into the atmosphere. 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

fruitfulness will burn. 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Take away every spirit that is not of you. Father, I don't need it, oh God. 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

I'm not the one that made it a sword.

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We are so bound. We are the asylum. We are the asylum. Where are you? Where are you the software? You are the last one living. And then I would not be able to find any. 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

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Yeah. Sentient of Samtia. 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Yeah.

0: 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None of us will be anyhow. I am a new Bayiswa in Naya. 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A one was Shamanicha. Sana Roma from man. 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Also, person in Yankupon Yamawa. 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And Minty. 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I will hear some new. 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

0: 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A cassai, must have say pie. 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
1: for me. Ability, ability, OFM radio enemy.
0: No, Mojaya.
1: My opinion, so wonderful. Oh, so dear ability.

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0: 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TH. I love you, UK. This is Boy Nero X. I'm out.
1: 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My opinion, you're not for. Oh, so, tier ability,

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Hope I saw tier ability.

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1: 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And I'm here in my opinion. So, I'm here for. Ability Debia.

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0: ni ya kuro ya tu da da da ayi wadi mabiro kwa kwa akra twa di papa yinyame au lada au mi fa mi kwa habi yinyame nyame adai adai adai adai mai mama robu adai.
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truthfulness will burn. 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Oh God. 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
1: If you saw two of on some or chiasia or what that dan one or dada or nipano, actually as I see so. Now, or the any prayer are a muet, tain and numb. I should share will be a saying. Muye, if you say a dumb any son, they will soon take a check.

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Diseases will ban. 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Take away every spirit that is not of you. Father, I don't need it. Oh God. Take away every character that is not of you.

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Diseases will bend. 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Take away every spirit that is not of you. Father, I don't need it. Oh God. 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

0: 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Diseases will burn. Everything will burn. Take away every spirit that is not of you.
1: Father, I don't need it. Oh God.
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1: Too much.

0: 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Everything will ban. Take away every spirit that is not of you.
1: Father, I don't need it. Oh God.
0: Take away every character that is not of you.

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Diseases will burn. 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Take away every spirit that is not of you. Father, I don't need it. Oh God. 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

0: my salvation.
1: Hold on for a second. Can a Christian go to hell? After the years in church? Hell, yeah. Iniquity abound, now the love of many wax cold. But he that endures to the end shall be saved. Oh, are you gonna make heaven if your works are not of love? You're walking out of heaven if you're not walking in love. Tick tock, says the clock, prepare for the rapture. So before you leave, please examine your salvation.
2: Well, dust, cause the dogs are in the house. Don't we do anything to turn you from the light? Mischief makers, enemies of the truth. The disguise in the Lord's house coming after you. So, hold

multitude. You gotta take a stand on who you really are, the weed or the wheat, cause the day coming where he gon' separate between the weed and the wheat, to the farmer and the fire. This the way the

0: Replace your name with love next time you meditate.
1: Man, it fell off the way they couldn't make it through. But my prayer for you is that God will see you through. I'm the love for money, greed, pride wouldn't ruin you. So think about why and what you do.

0: your heart today. Hebrews 12:1-6.
1: And though I speak in tongues, and though I prophesy, and though I walk in miracles, signs, and many wonders, I will still go to hell if I don't love my brother. Because if I hate my brother, then I've committed murder. And one day Jesus gonna show up in the sky, coming for a charge without spot and no blemish. His reward in his hand to every man for his service. And he's gonna separate the sheep from the wolves. Oh, that day when I see him, will he say to me, that good and faithful servant, come stay next to me? Or will he say to me, get away from me, you workers of iniquity? No, not me, Lord Jesus. I don't wanna spend my years in church showing many the way, and then I miss the way, Lord Jesus. And so I let the bad blood go. Every works of the flesh, pride, and unforgiveness, let us surrender.

fruitfulness will bear. Diseases will bear. Everything will bear. Take away every spirit that is not of you. Father, I don't need it. Oh God. Take away every character that is not of you.

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1: 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ability, ability, ability, ability, ability, ability, ability, ability, ability, ability, ability, ability, ability, ability, ability, ability, ability, ability, ability, ability, ability, ability, 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

stubbornness will bend. 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

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Father, I don't need it. Oh God. 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

0: 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Oba so dear ability.
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Take away every spirit that is not of you. Father, I don't need it. Oh God. 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

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Take away every spirit that is not of you. Father, I don't need it. Oh God. Take away every character that is not of you.

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you, I'm telling you, I'm telling you, I'm telling you, I'm telling you, I'm telling you, I'm telling you, I'm telling you, I'm telling you, I'm telling you, I'm telling you, I'm telling you, I'm telling you, I'm telling you, I'm telling you, I'm telling you, I'm telling you, I'm telling you, I'm telling you, I'm telling you, I'm telling you, I'm telling you, I'm telling you, I'm telling you, I'm telling you, I'm telling you, I'm telling you, I'm telling you, I'm telling you, I'm telling you, I'm telling you, I'm telling you, I'm telling you, I'm telling you, I'm telling you, I'm telling you, I'm telling you, I'm telling you, I'm telling you, I'm telling you, I'm telling you, I'm telling you, I'm telling you,

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0: Yeti a Christo for ya chane say ye ni didi. 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
0: E Pedro December rade be ma o car e de o ma be ko school. 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Me so fu e minti mi nya ne din bo. 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Let's have one someone now. We call our next level. Me only level. Adabenya sima di baba radio so na nipa nyina e beto nka the whole world.
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0: Adabenya o kase. Amen.
2: Oh, clap your hands to the name of the Lord. Clap your hands to the name of the Lord. Clap your hands. Something has already turned. The one who shouted the loudest amen, it has already turned. You know, there is power in worship.
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1: 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I www.o

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Imanaya.

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